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I touched your soft skin and you jumped in with your eyes closed and a smile upon your face. Você vem, você cai, você vem e cai. 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Que coisa louca. 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

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Are you with me? 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

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When the music starts rocking, nobody's blue. Find a little rhythm with a solid sound. 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

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But here's that guitar going eight to the bar, Grady Martin. 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